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0: 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Mary.

73146, traffic. Over 0, eastbound, Colorado registration, Edward King, call, Victor, 6-1.

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1: 734-66.
0: Westbound 310 over 2, Dallas, Massachusetts Ridge, 1 Sam, Robert Mary, 49, 1 SRM, 49, Massachusetts.

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0: Down 326 over 2, Inland, Texas Reg, X-ray, John Mary, 9846, XJM, 9846, Texas.
1: 2133.

0: 7313 Syracuse, traffic stop.
1: 7313.
0: Going to be 214 westbound, Massachusetts registration, 3 Frank Robert, 618.
1: Thank you.

0: 7463, good shot stop. Westbound, 325 over 9, Dallas, California Reg, 9 Lincoln, Queen Charles, 415, 9LQ, C4.
1: New York State, New York, KRI 3630, 2200, R34.

0: 73156, traffic stop.
1: Dr. 315, go ahead.
0: Westbound, 232 near Cratch, Lincoln Robertson, 2824.
1: Copy, 2203.

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1: Eastbound Mile Marker 302, I'll be out with New York Red.
2: Henry X-ray David 4641. Henry X-ray David 4641.
0: 2208.

0: 7313, sir. She's traffic down.
1: 7313.
0: 209, correction, westbound, unit registration. Lincoln Charles Tom, 5886.
1: 22309.

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0: 7-3-4-6.
1: I've been stationary at the U-turn at milepost 320 over 8, just west of exit 41. Should have passed me by now based on the time frame. Haven't seen anything yet, so I'm going to swing the post eastbound, make sure they're not pulled over on the side of the road.
0: That is 2327. We've gotten no further reports either.
1: Copy, I'll check it out. That's 313 Syracuse, I'll be clear.
0: No clear 2027.

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1: 313.
2: 2B206 westbound, you have registration, Lincoln Union, phase 1534.
1: 29.

0: 7314, 32 for traffic.
1: 7314.
0: I will be out at 260 over 8 westbound with Ontario Trailer Registration Robert 7892 Edwards.

0: 731 to Syracuse traffic stop.
1: 313.
0: CV 208, eastbound near registration. Lincoln Victor George, 7346.
1: 8235.

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1: 7346.
0: Swung post eastbound from exit 41. Again, negative results. There's nothing further on this. Should be clear. Copy, 2239, show clear. You got time and event, right? Affirm. Copy, 2240, show clear. I've got it.

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1: 7346.
0: Westbound, 314 over 4, dealt with Massachusetts Ridge. 2 X-ray, David Roberts, 33, 2 XDR, 33, Massachusetts.

0: 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Arrival on event 465.
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1: over 5 westbound with New York, Lincoln, Frank, Sam, 5911.

3457A, property damage. It's going to be exit 40 westbound. The caller in a bobtail tractor, EFFES Express, pulled over after striking the guide rail in the construction zone in the area of

0: 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Fly over the vent 465.
1: You have it waiting.
0: 243, 24367, plate number, Larry.

0: Airlines.
1: I'll be on the exit 42A ramp westbound with New York, King Charles Henry 591.

ET10.

for Nevada. Passing exit 33 eastbound, so PM 4 door sedan driving at high rate of speed. Caller exited at Verona, sitting

Be advised, there's a lawnmower, 2-8 lawnmower, that's down in the ditch on the other side of the median, prior to I-636, right in that area, westbound.

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0: Carlista. Westbound mile marker 273, I'll be out with New York Ridge, Michael Charlie Henry 6587, Michael Charlie Henry 6587.
1: 245.

0: ARQ 7346 7301. I have an unsafe vehicle from 333 eastbound. It's a gray tow truck selling construction equipment with a flat tire that's sparking. It's event 27 at 0246.
1: Got it.
0: 0247.

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0: Just confirming, they went all the way to exit 41, correct?
1: Affirmative, the caller stated they had gotten off at 41 eastbound.

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1: 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I'll give you a code B here in a couple minutes.
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0: Nearing State Highway Authority, KRX 3860-2051, all state police patrol. Standby for 5 a.m. Post realignment, acknowledge plate 7313, post 13198224. 7315, post 14, 224-219.
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1: 11.
0: Seven, 3-1-1, can you head to 296 over 4 eastbound for property damage AA? The green Chevy Equinox struck a trailer the PVMS board. There's heavy damage to the board and the car. It was called in originally just as a tow-off.

0: 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What was the mile marker again?
1: 296 over 4 eastbound.
0: Copy, in route.
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0: 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TDN is 3-20403, again 3-20403. Is that just damage to the VMS board?
1: Can I get the time of that fly again? 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
1: Copy, thank you.
0: You're welcome,
1: 547. It's board at 296.5.
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0: 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Say my son, near security check 7313.
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1: That is 313.
0: CB215 westbound, New York registration, Mary Edward, Henry 2229.
1: 0607.

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1: I'm clear.

3244. 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

57308. Sir, I got a call for an animal incident in area 321 over 3 west. It's going to be a small brown dog. It's in the median. That number is going to be 6868. Time of call is 0751.

7344. I got a call for an erratic, potentially unsafe. Gonna be rolling westbound 336 over 7. Gonna be a white tractor trailer Freightliner with black stripes. Driver looks like he's fallen asleep all over the road. Event number is gonna be 69. Again, 69. Time of call 0753.

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0: 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New Jersey, Reg.
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2: 295 westbound, New Jersey
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1: 7340.
0: 269 westbound with Union Bridge, James Nor Edward, 7857, Jake, 7857.
1: 5831.

0: Got a report of a sick patron at 280.4 eastbound. 280.4 eastbound. A white Subaru with a female patron possibly having a heart attack. Has two small children with her.
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1: Received it. What's the information for it?
0: The name of the company is Hillco Transportation, H-I-L-L-C-O, in the truck parking. I'm trying to find more information. Too much.
1: Received up and route.
0: It doesn't look like we have any further description other than Hillco Transportation. They were having an air issue.

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1: 3161.
0: I'll be out at that ambulance call at 280. The ambulance is on site.
1: That's received
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1: Received 317-850.

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0: 7323,
1: 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Can you start next available for a Subaru Forester?
0: I'll get them started.
1: 09. Just confirming that's going to be Northern Lights. I have a name and number of drivers for this TV.
0: If you can go ahead with it.
1: Name is Lee Powell, P-O-L-L-E-O, and phone number is going to be 516-836-8920.
0: Received,
1: 090. Is there any update with sending the next available or waiting on traffic safety?

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0: 4-0, I have the senior on the phone with traffic safety right now. Just looking for the plate on the company service vehicle, if you can get it.

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1: 7340, you can grab that.
0: New Jersey plate, Adam Zebra 413, Tom.
1: That last digit was Tom, correct?
0: Affirmative, T as in Tom.
1: 2909, thanks.

0: 4-0,
1: just advising you, for traffic safety, he still is allowed to get company service as long as they're authorized. He should still have 562 number because he refused them the first time.
0: Appreciate that, all advice.
1: 9:15, thank you.

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0: Gonna be a patient sign off. Can I just get my event time?
1: Confirm. It's going to be event number 8989. Time of call is 0837.
0: Received. Northern Lights is on scene now. I'll advise them clear.

0: 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Northern Lights has that vehicle. You can show the pulse clear.
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2: 40 left. Doesn't look like that vehicle is lifting off the next exit. It looks like the illegal company service is working on it again. If you could respond back out.
0: Yeah, I'm waiting for him to leave.
2: Not allowed to service the vehicle.

0: 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I was looking for 7308.
1: Vehicle's taking off now.

7308, got a call for an erratic. Going eastbound from exit 42. Gonna be an Amazon semi truck. Cut the collar off. And it's got Alpha Zulu Golf printed on the back door. Number's gonna be 114. Again, 114, time of call 0939.

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0: code,
1: please?
0: I found
1: it. 950, please.

127308. Just got another call for an erratic. Gonna be on your post soon. Rolling eastbound from 338. Gonna be a blue BMW and a black Chevy Impala. Driving extremely fast, weaving in and out. Callers say that they forced multiple vehicles off the road. Event number's gonna be 121. Again, 121. Time of call 0950. Thank you.

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1: 243-68. 243-68. Plate number John Sam Frank 5373, New York.
0: That's received 1001.

Syracuse 2, 7308. Just to advise, got another erratic for you. 322 eastbound. The black sedan and light blue sedan all over the road. Time of event. It's going to be event 128. Time of call is 10-02.

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Receive 10-4.

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Westbound Massachusetts registration 7 Adam Victor Boy 43. Repeat 7 AVB 43.

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1: You can go ahead and sleep.
0: 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You can show me clear of those two vehicles or off of three properties.

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1: 449.
0: Just to advise, Zone 4 is also looking, but from 352 to 346 eastbound, got a report of a naked man that came out of the woods, white male, younger, maybe 20 to 30, dark hair, with a cloth covering his mouth and nose. He came out of the woods on the right side. Again, that's somewhere between 352 and 346 eastbound.

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1: Antenna 3406, clear 1040.

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1: You can go ahead with traffic.
0: 249 westbound with New York Ridge, Lincoln Victor Young, 3781, LVY 3781.
1: That's just 1130.

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0: 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It's going to be a brown folded wallet. It's got an ID and some cash inside.
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1: Copy, can I get the time for
0: that? Yeah, it's a firm. It's going to be event number 155. Again, 155, time of call 1105.

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1: 7023.
0: 295 westbound, Connecticut registration, Bull Young, 95755, BY 95755.
1: That's received 1112.

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2: Seven 339,
0: sir. If you can put me out of the Oneida service. 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
2: Yes, we have a truck with a pontoon boat on it, a bearing went on it. They're requesting a tow. They're at approximately 225.5 westbound.
1: That's received. We got a call from them. I believe another dispatch is on the phone with them right now. I believe explaining real quick.
2: Received.
1: Are you just passing?
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1: Passing.

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1: 33
0: that's received, street clear 1145, do you have a name on that ID?
1: Child's wallet, but I've contacted the mother. I don't know if you want the mother's information or the child's.
0: Go ahead with the mother.
1: Great. Last name of Lamb, Lincoln Adam Mary Boy. First name of Megan, Mary Edward Adam George Adam Nora. Middle initial N is Nancy. Date of birth of 1/30/1984. Have her phone number too if you want.
0: Yeah, sure, you can have it.
1: 413-449-4775.
0: That's received, thank you.

0: SRT 7380. Zero, got a call for an animal incident, 218 eastbound. Caller stated there was a fawn next to the shoulder of the highway. It looks like it's going to run in the road. They requested we go through, try to scare it instead of anything else.
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0: 341 to Syracuse.
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0: I did see that fawn at 218. I turned around at the 218 crossover before you made the call to divert the fawn back, and it was already gone.
1: Perfect. 11:53.

0: 7344. Four, got a call for lost property, Clifton Springs service area. It's going to be a black over-the-shoulder bag with a purse inside with an ID and cards. Should be on the back of a chair near a Shake Shack. The patron called the service area. They said that they had it, and then they haven't been in contact with her since. She just wants to make sure it's there. It's going to be event number 178, time of call 11:59, and I tried to contact the service area, they are not answering.
1: Received, I'm pulling in a Clifton Springs right now.
0: 60, 12-04.

not a negative, I got nothing on. Cherokee Cell radio units red flash, Cherokee Cell radio units red flash, 1222 RG6. Cherokee 23, got a call for a wrong way vehicle. Reported exit 39 westbound, going eastbound to westbound lanes, riding on the shoulder. The motorcycle. Yeah. 7308, copy. 1220. Negative, just a motorcycle.

0: 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Have you gotten anything further on this?
1: No, that's a negative. Just the one call so far.

0: 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I'm past exit 39 now. 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

0: Event number on that is going to be 190. 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
1: Anything, all right,
0: it's clear for now.

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1: 7-4-1-8.
0: I'll be clear. Get any calls on him. This is his first time driving in the three-way and he chose to do it in a school bus.
1: That's 12-34.

0: 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I'm gonna have a traffic stop up in Hood.
1: Illinois.
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0: 34050.
1: 340.
0: Are you tracking a DV at 260 over 4 westbound, check trailer?
1: No, that's a negative. I got nothing there. Is that 250 or 260?
0: Over 4, westbound.
1: Yeah, it's negative, I got nothing.
0: Oh, bye-bye.

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0: 734.
1: I spoke to the manager at Clifton Springs. They didn't have anything matching that description in the safe or near the Shake Shack, I'll be clear.
0: That's received, 1246.

0: 7340, that's received about McCarthy Tire. Are you staying on scene or are you clear?
1: I'm going to stay on scene for traffic control. Driver says they should be here within 15, 20 minutes.
0: That's received.
1: Can I get that, sorry?
0: Event number is going to be 198. Disregard that. No, never mind. Event number is going to be 198. Time of call is 1240.
1: 4-0, copy.

Turkey 7380. Got a call for an erratic, rolling westbound from 213. It's going to be a gray, silver U-line tractor trailer, driving very aggressively. Got a New York plate, 31515, Paul Frank.

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0: 732, sir. Give me more calls on that erratic.
1: No, it's a negative, just the one. Yes, affirm. Can be event number 209, 209, time call 1256.

0: 13-7-3-0-8. Erratic, 329 eastbound, still rolling, it's going to be a green Toyota Tundra all over the road and brake checking. I got a New York plate, 47742, Mary Mary.
1: This is event number
0: 220, again 220, 1321.

0: 27344. Kind of call for abandonment, Clifton Springs service area. Could be a Flix bus left without two patrons, adult male and adult female. Bus was heading 90 eastbound, left around 1300. Subject to any waiting inside.
1: You can tell me clear that the all vehicles off the roadway.

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0: Pulling into the Warner service area, Illinois registration. David George, 92234. It's BG 92234.
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1: 55 Inga, have
0: it. Voice 1568, New York trailer, Baker Charles, 44136.
1: Proceed 14-0.

13708. I was looking for 08. 7308, got a call for an erratic. 316 westbound, gonna be a white Jaguar sedan. Cut the caller off, high rates of speed.

0: 7344 Syracuse.
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0: 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Do we have a description of these people that I'm looking for?
1: No, that's a negative. Just one male, one female.
0: Received.
1: Male's name is going to be George.

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1: 339.
0: 7339, got a call for an erratic. Rolling eastbound from 239. Gonna be a maroon Honda CRV with Massachusetts plates. Unable to maintain lanes, driving aggressively and driving on the shoulder.
1: Copy, what's the time tonight?
0: That number's gonna be 247, time of call 1418.
1: I got it.
0: 1419.

0: Cherokee, 7323. Got a report of a possible AA about a half mile before exit 34A eastbound. It's going to be a white sedan versus a tractor trailer, possibly in the median.
1: 36.
0: 14, 30.

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0: Can I get a time and about?
1: Hills affirm, going to be event 228. Again, 228. Time of call 1333. That's 1333.
0: Received. I'll be clear. They're going to get a rental car.
1: Apps received. I'll be clear 1430.

0: 23, just be advised, passenger car should be in the median and the tractor trailer is going to be on the opposite side of the road. Passenger car driver has a small facial laceration but refused EMS.
1: That's received. I saw him while I was heading westbound. I'm in traffic trying to get to him now.
0: That's received 14, 30.

0: 57380. I was looking for 08.
1: Receive the threat. 08, go ahead.
0: 08, I got a call for a prop damage. Would you be able to take 296 over 8 westbound? Going to be a Yukon Denali versus a black pickup. No injuries, no toes, just report.
1: Out.
0: 1438.

0: 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Syracuse off 7323.
1: Can you start a tow for a white Malibu? It's going to be the vehicle in the left lane. 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
0: Marie, can I get an SY?
1: It's going to be a patient refusal.

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0: Did you have any other calls on that?

0: 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Can you give me the location again for event 264?
1: Five six one, then 264 can be just before exit 35 westbound.
0: This is

0: 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I know you are with that AA, just advise you when you're clear. I've got another one pending at 289.28. No injuries.
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0: is on. 5-6-1. 7-3-2-3-6. Can you clear the first accident? What do you got for me?
1: 2-3-2-2. Second AA is going to be 289.2. Eastbound for a blue Honda Accord that was struck by a tractor trailer that did not stop. No description of the tractor trailer. Call
0: it safe
1: that it hit the
2: 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Police event number 267, invoice 11817, Vermont Reg, Henry Edward Nora, 951.
0: 5-6-1.
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0: 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Invoice 4-3-6-9. 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
1: 7340
0: over. Exit 33 westbound with New York Bridge, Mary Edward Victor 3009, MEB 3009.

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1: 40, go ahead.
0: Airport in erratic from exit 33 heading westbound 01 ago. Blue Volkswagen, four door, all over the road, swerving between lanes and onto the shoulder at a low rate of speed.
1: Time
0: to that 305 at 1653.
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0: Not for

0: 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That 283 is not on thruway property. Use 562, unable to copy that. Do you have an invoice for event 283?
1: Can you hear me?
0: 561, you're breaking up. If you have an invoice for event 283, please give a copy.

7380. Q7380, your transmission was covered. Can you repeat it? Syracuse 27380.

Syracuse 27380. Your transmission was covered by multiple units talking at once. Can you repeat your location and the plate of the vehicle you're out with?

0: 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Are you still en route to that AA?
1: No, I'm out at 289 over 2 eastbound with this blue Honda Accord. Can I get an SY for it?
0: Received, 1611. SY number is going to be 996. Time of call is 1453.
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0: 573-23 Turkey. You can show me clear from last. Anything else pending?
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1: 40 back.
0: Airport on Radic, 271.8, heading eastbound. Gray, Subaru, Impreza, tailgating. Air plate, Michael Boyd, George, 2242.
1: Can you repeat the mile marker?
0: 71.8, heading eastbound.
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0: Syracuse 7340.
1: 40, go ahead.
0: I know you're already looking for that other erratic. Yeah, they have it for you from 272 or heading east. For a flight BMW M5 to a Michigan paper plate passing on the right shoulder at high speed.
1: At that time?
0: You'll be at that 338 at 1640. That's 338 at 1640.
1: Repeat that at that time.
0: That's going to be event 338 at 1640.

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1: Got an AA, no injuries, just passing the 37 westbound on the right shoulder for a silver Honda CRV, a red Chevy Traverse.

0: 7344. Westbound left shoulder, Greyhound of Ridgeline. We do have 561 en route. Patrons requesting traffic control.
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That's our near passenger King Sam Zebra 1041.

0: 73236.
1: Is on.
0: I'm out of the egg. I just get the next way.
1: My number's gonna be 997. I'm gonna call with 1659.

0: 7340, thank you.
1: 340,
0: negative results on both arrived drivers, you can tell me quick.

0: 7344, Syracuse.
1: Syracuse, I'm 7344.
0: I just came up on the AA on my way to this DV. I'll handle this first and then continue on to the DV.
1: Receive, what AA are you out with?
0: Linear 343 westbound, red Chevy Silverado versus a Chrysler van.
1: Any injuries?
0: Negative, PD.

0: 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Vet number 380, invoice 11819, North Carolina Reg, Robert Taryn Frederick, 5213.
1: Sorry, 18-18-03.

0: 7344 to safety.
1: 7344.
0: I'm clear from that. And that DV, what just cleared up?
1: That's okay. I had it logged as an accident. Are you changing it?
0: I was en route to that DB and there's a secondary AA from the disabled vehicle.
1: That's okay. Did you need an FY number for that?
0: Hey, firm, is that DB still out there or are they clear?
1: Oh, that's negative. DB clear. Apologies.
0: Received up, ready for that FY.
1: That's going to be FY 260998. That's 260998, time of 1740.
0: Received.

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1: Today.
0: You head towards 281 westbound, have a report of an Amazon tractor trailer on the right shoulder. Looks like the brakes are locked up with smoking. For their information, call them by pass by.
1: Hey, ma'am.

Syracuse to 7308. Postcard is going to be out of position. If you could VOLA for an erratic coming eastbound from 334. Caller's reporting a Ford diesel pickup with a tractor in the back, cutting people off, road raging all over the road, and appears to be on his phone. Give a New York registration that may be similar to Zebra 821215. No further information, spend 388 and 1812.

0: Syracuse 7308. Another call on that erratic, now going to be 325 headed eastbound. Plate was correct, it is a Louisiana plate.
1: This is a diesel pickup truck or is it a tractor trailer?
0: It's a diesel Ford pickup.

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1: 7323.
0: Just confirming the location of this is 281 westbound.
1: That's
0: from. Vehicle appears to be GOA. You going to show me clear? I just got my time and event.
1: Firm. It's going to be then 386 at the time of 1809. I'll show you there 1824.
0: Appreciate it.

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1: 4-0, go ahead.
0: Therefore, we have an erratic from exit 34 heading eastbound. Large white Chevy SUV driving at high speed, cutting vehicles off and passing on the shoulder.
1: Pull that mile marker.
0: 261.5 eastbound.
1: Timing event.
0: It's going to be event 400 at 1843.

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1: 25.
0: Airport on erratic vehicle from 237 westbound, GMC, Denali, Sierra, black pickup truck. Negotiates is driving erratically and blowing dark exhaust on other vehicles. Obviously he's doing it intentionally. New York plate of 25038 Norfolk.
1: What's the make of that again?
0: GMC Sierra Denali.
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1: 732-1?
0: 2-6 over 6, eastbound, Henry John Sam, 4-3-7.
1: 1926.

0: 135-7.
1: Off.
0: I'm going to have a vehicle stop 285 eastbound Tennessee Reg.
1: Go ahead.
0: Tennessee Boy, Nora Boy 2831, repeating BNB 2831. I'm in the unit 3T25.
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0: 7343, post 15, 244 to 266. 7321, post 15, 266, 286.
1: 3242.
0: 305, post 16B. 7335 plus 17, 286 to 306, 7306 plus 18, 306 to 327.
2: 3243.
0: 329 plus 19, 327 to 350.
2: 3245.
0: 333, Syracuse, 517.

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1: Did you clear 03 ago?

7321. No one. Report of an erratic, exit 34A heading westbound. Large black pickup truck with clean tinsel on the rear window. Passing cars on the shoulder. Air plate 25038 North Boy. I believe this may be the same vehicle that was previously reported on post 14 heading west. Can I get the red? 25038 Norm Boy. Matches the same that was given out earlier. Original event is to be event 412.

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1: We had a lady walking to Skyler. 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But it's going to be a Volvo. It's going to be a Volvo SUV, so standard tow.

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1: 7335,
0: exit 37 Sharan from the eastbound direction. New York King, Victor King, 7372.
1: Appreciate 1944.

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1: 7321, go ahead.
0: Yeah, 287 westbound, Lincoln, X-ray, 6009.

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0: 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License plate on that vehicle can be Massachusetts. 453 Victor X-ray 5. 453 Victor X-ray 5.

0: 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What's the event number for this?
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0: 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Looking 249.1 eastbound with Indiana Ridge, Tom King 869, Ocean Tom John, Virginia, Tom King 869, Ocean Tom John.
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